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I walked alone between some old adobe haciendas. 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

0: The LUMA bus service runs Tuesday and Thursday in school term. They depart LUMA at 8 a.m. and later on in the afternoon depart Derby at 11:30 a.m. For adults, it is $60 with same-day return being $90. For children, it is $40 and same-day return being $60. And finally, for infants, it is $20.
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0: 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After releasing an album with his band Loaded Dice, Ishmael takes his music in a new direction with this release, heavily inspired by desert reggae, R&B and 80s pop. 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

0: Nanga is pleased to share the launch of Strong Women and Children program led by Nanga Group's Women's Aboriginal Corporation and funded by the Department of Social Services. What is it? This community design program supports Aboriginal women and children in Derby and the surrounding communities through free, culturally safe activities and experiences, workshops and learning, and home spaces. You can enroll and come along to whichever session suits you or stay for the day. It's craft and sewing, cooking and baking, community garden, and a quiet afternoon spaces to sit down and yarn. Who's it for? Women and children, ages 0 to 5. Children must be accompanied by a caregiver. When? Mondays, Tuesdays, Wednesdays, and Thursdays between 8:30 a.m. and 2:30 p.m. Women can choose what session they would like to attend or stay for the day, and we will continue to send updated programs to you as they are released. Where is it? At Nunga Shed, 25 Stanley Street, Derby.
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0: important message to get out to you. Ross River virus detected in Fitzroy Crossing. WA Health is urging residents and travellers to Fitzroy Crossing to avoid mosquito bites after this season's first detection of Ross River virus in mosquitoes. The virus was detected as part of the Department of Health Mosquito Surveillance Program. Symptoms of Ross River virus include painful or swollen joints, sore muscles, skin rashes, fever, fatigue, headaches, and rash lasting for weeks to months. 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

0: Derby District High School important canteen news. For parents and guardians, please be advised that the PNC will no longer be operating the canteen at Derby District High School. The school has now taken over and will be managing all canteen operations, including center pay accounts. If you currently have a canteen account with the PNC and deductions are being taken from your Centrelink payments, please contact Centrelink to cancel your existing deductions. 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

0: the Derby bus service, pricing for room trips have changed. 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

0: Thank you very much. 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
1: Derby District High School is now a scooter-free school. No electric scooters on school grounds. Electric scooters are not permitted to be ridden, stored, parked or charged on school grounds at Derby District High School. Western Australian law, what families need to know and age rules. Riders must be legal riding age under WA road rules. Students under the legal age must not ride electric scooters on public roads or paths. Helmets are law. A helmet is mandatory for all riders. And police can fine riders. Fines and other penalties apply for unsafe, illegal or underage riding. No charging at school. For safety reasons, scooters and batteries must not be charged at school. Lithium batteries pose a fire risk if damaged or incorrectly charged. Why are we scooter-free? Student safety, reduced fire risk, and clear supervision and traffic management, and consistent with duty of care obligations. Derby District High School, thank you for helping keep our school safe.
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We really play lots of good music. And we're going to play some right now.

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5: When I

Yo, good morning, Derby. This is Izzy back to you from WKRP Radio. So we're gonna have a couple of songs coming up for you guys. The first three songs I got, shout out to Hope J, Powder Finger, and up next, after that, we got Michael Jackson, Thriller, and shout out to my god brother. I got Michael Jackson, want to be starting something, and hope you guys enjoy the three songs, and stay tuned.

0: Yeah, those three songs back there was Powderfinger, Michael Jackson, and another one, Michael Jackson. Next up, we got Chris Brown, Turn Up the Music, DJ Khaled, I'm the One, Federal Express, If Only.
1: Stay tuned.

0: Yeah, this is Izzy. I'm here with the guys having a talk break. I'm about to ask them some questions. DJ Nick over there, DJ Blackman here. So, yeah, boys. So when you go out hunting, what is the favorite food? What's your most favorite? Or like, you know, what you guys love eating?
1: For me, I like to eat, I like eating kangaroo. Kangaroo meat is, you know, right. Or every bush feed, right. They're all healthy, you know. You know how it is. Yeah.
0: Yep.
1: What about you, DJ Blackman?
2: Me, everything is whatever goes on the menus. Turkey, emu, crocodile, fresh beef, couple fish, barramundis, catfish, local boys.
0: Yeah, well, for me, probably. Yeah, fish. Reef fish. yeah, but a turtle, dugong. Land, goanna, I guess.
2: Forget about that, blah, blah, blah.
0: Yeah, and. Yeah, basically, that's it. Do a bit of diving for. Yeah, abalones. When I do have the chance. Or just go out on the reef, you know, get some clamshells.
2: Oysters.
0: Oysters. All that.
2: Mud crabs.
0: Yeah. Crabbing. Whip up some, you know, sweet chili crab.
2: Yeah, I usually do some dragnets over there. What on point? Kick some mullets. Some blue bones. Sometimes go out on the boat. Go out Sunday Island fishing. Pretty lovely out there. You'll be getting out shortly, eh, mate?
0: Yeah, hopefully. Shortly.
2: What time?
0: Probably when I do, I'm probably gonna look for a job. I'll probably head down to the radio to my homeboy OJ, check him out. And, yeah. And just chill, I guess. But family time. And.
2: Yeah, planning to move out of Gibraltar Station.
0: No, not yet.
2: Get away from town. Too much violence, too much alcohol.
0: Yeah, well, I stay fit now. No more drinking for me. So, yeah. Hopefully, do a bit of footy when I get out. Yes. Keep fit.
2: Lots of temptations out there.
0: Yeah. But, yeah, temptations everywhere. A lot of family, friends, you know, just always there when you're trying to stop. It's like, you know, the devil brings them in when you stop.
1: Yeah, true. Better off ignore and explore.
0: Yep. So, the sale. So, that's coming up next. We got Fitzroy Express. Better off alone.
2: Yes.
0: So better off alone. Okay, guys. Fitzroy Express again. Hot bottle of wine. Bob Marley. You could be loved. And yeah. So stay tuned. Skrrt skrrt. We out. You know.

0: Yeah, those songs was playing back there. It was Bob Marley, You Could Be Loved, Fitzroy Express, Hot Bottle of Wine, Fitzroy Express, Better Off Alone, and my brother Mitch about to introduce these next two last songs we got for the end of our show. So, yeah, hope you guys enjoy WKRP Radio. Yep.
1: Yeah, got Blenda Carlin, Leave It Alone, and R.E.M. Losing My Religion. Hope you enjoy it.
0: And that's all, folks.

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3: Philip Rodriguez tells us about the pilots and the funny stories he has with them.
4: Yeah, a lot of times you'd go out with the pilot would say, so we'd be coming back from Fitzroy, we'd drop everyone off and all the cargo, and whatever else we had to do, come back.
1: Any funny moments? Or?
4: Yeah, we had a lot of fun with the aeroplane, with the Twin Otter. Sometimes we'd go up to the Kulin Island, come back, and the pilot would do all... Like, sometimes we'd have the jets, the F-28 jets parked out in the runway there, and they'd be waiting to do the trip back, the afternoon, the evening trip back to Perth. We'd be one plane waiting for the Darwin flight to return to southbound. We'd go across to the islands with the pilot, the Twin Otter pilot. The jet pilot would jump in with us just because he had nothing to do, so he'd jump in with us. And the jet pilot and the pilot would turn around. They'd muck around up there in the sky, tell you what. Just to try and turn the old plane upside down and tell me to hang on and I'd off the back.

Yeah, hello, this is Derek Hunter from Aquinas College in Perth. 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

The Derby Speedway Club 2026 race calendar. On May the 16th, you have an all-division point meeting. June the 19th and 20th, the Boab Spectacular. July the 25th, all-division point meeting. August the 21st and 22nd, the Donny Archer Memorial with the Westralia Cup for the first time here in Derby. And lastly, on September the 11th and 12th, the Yakamunga Stampede.

0: Tune in to Leon Yarns every Thursday at 11 a.m. to get tips and advice on looking after your well-being from the social and emotional well-being team from DARS, Derby Aboriginal Health Service, right here on Lalgadi Radio.
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0: And you're listening to 60BY. Some deadly mob and derby.
1: They're too deadly.
0: They're mad, they're mob.
1: They're pretty mad.
0: We're related to them.
1: Yeah, we proper related.
0: Oh, no, we're mad too.
1: We're proper mad.
0: You're mad.
1: Yeah, a little bit.
0: Little bit?
1: Little bit.
0: Well, I'd hate to say how mad I am.

We'll move away from here. I'll sell my icebox and buy me a Frigidaire. When we move out on the outskirts of town, 'cause I don't want nobody fooling. We're always hanging around. And it may sound funny, honey, funny as it can be. If we ever have any children, I want them all to look like me.

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1: Hello, I'm Adam Evans with the NIRS News. Blaming residents of town camps in Alice Springs following the alleged murder of a young Indigenous girl has been labelled unfair. 5-year-old Kumajai Little Baby was found dead following an intensive 5-day search. She was kidnapped from a town camp in the early hours of the morning on Anzac Day. There has since been increased scrutiny of town camps.
2: The person accused of that murder did not live on a town camp. That is not what happened here. That person could have turned up to any house in Alice Springs. That is where they turned up. To blame town campers for poverty, to blame town campers for massive policy and social failures is not fair. Though that blame sits fair and squarely with government.
1: That was Catherine Little, the CEO of Snake on the ABC. A federal inquiry into racism against Indigenous people has heard that it's become harder following the death of Kumajai Little Baby. The inquiry heard on Friday that racial narratives are spiralling out of control during the time of significant grief and remote communities are suffering. The Alice Springs-based MPY Women's Council made the scathing announcement from the fallout of the 5-year-old girl's alleged murder. Speaking to the inquiry on Friday, council spokesperson Jessica Baker said it was a national disgrace and remote Aboriginal communities are suffering. The council also took aim at right-wing media outlets, which it says was perpetrating hatred by crossing cultural boundaries and disrespecting family members during sorry business. In Western Australia, Indigenous remains that were found on Wajumut Rottnest Island last month have been laid to rest. The remains were found by construction workers last month while working at a site on the church. A large group of Indigenous elders and men came from across Western Australia for a ceremony on Saturday. Two Islamic State-linked women arrested and charged with slavery offences hours after returning from a Syrian refugee camp are seeking release into the community. The women will make an application for bail today in the Melbourne Magistrates Court. The duo were among a larger group of women and children who returned to Australia on Thursday amid chaotic airport scenes after languishing in a Syrian refugee camp for years. They were both remanded in custody after they appeared in court on Friday. They are both being charged with several crimes against humanity, including slavery offences allegedly committed in Syria. And One Nation has won the federal seat of Farah, which was vacated by former Liberal leader Susan Lee. We'll have more coming up next.
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1: To sport, and round 9 of the AFL wrapped up last night with the Crows beating the Tigers at the MCG 9-7-61 to 14-14-98. The Crows were trailing by 10 points at half-time and took the game with 9 goals in the second half. Earlier in the day, the Demons held off West Coast to win at Marvel Stadium 15-9-99 to 9-13-67. Now for a look at the capital city weather around the country. A shower or two in Magidji in Brisbane with a top of 25. 22 and a possible shower on Gadigal Country, Sydney. And 20 in partly cloudy on Ngunnawal Gambri Country, Canberra. 18 to mostly sunny in Nam, Melbourne, and partly cloudy in Nipaluna, Hobart with a max of 16. 22 and sunny in Tundanya, Adelaide. Sunny and 26 degrees in Bawley, Perth, and partly cloudy in Garamilla, Darwin with a top of 33. If you have any stories that you'd like to share with us, you can send us an email to news@nirs.org.au. 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

0: Luma bus service runs Tuesday and Thursday in school term. They depart Luma at 8 a.m. and later on in the afternoon depart Derby at 11:30 a.m. For adults, it is $60 with same day return being $90. For children, it is $40 and same day return being $60. And finally, for infants, it is $20.
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Entries will no longer be accepted after Friday, the 15th of May, 2026. 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

Good morning. Bit of Cheapskate there with Sun. Powderfinger as well, kicking us off there with Day by Day. Good morning. You're tuned in here, of course, on the Brekkie Wrap with myself, OJ, getting you ready for your weekday mornings. Hope you all had a great weekend as well. Mine was pretty great. Had some family friends come up from Perth. Surprise, the parents. They didn't know they were coming. Big secret. It turned out to be a great weekend. They went out crabbing on Saturday. Yeah, went out to May River. Yes, it was bloody good. Busy out there, I must say. Now the weather is going good. Everyone is heading out camping and, you know, going to May River for a swim. It is bloody good. And the water's still flowing, so it's nice as well. We've got some skegs coming up here and the beefs. Time is 6 minutes past 7. Stay tuned.

There with Good Grief, The Beefs with Do You Really, and kicking us off there, a bit of Skags with Bush TV. Good morning, you're tuning in here, of course, on the Brekkie Route with myself, OJ, getting you ready for your Monday morning. 11th of May is today's date and the time. Right now is 7:15. Got some Ben Lee and Birds of Tokyo coming up now. Stay tuned.

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Bit of Coldplay there with Yellow, Birds of Tokyo, Unbreakable, and Bentley as well at the top with Catch My Disease. Good morning. You're tuned in here, of course, on the Brekkie Ramp with myself, OJ, getting yourself ready for your Monday morning. 11th of May is today's date, and the time right now, 29 minutes to 8. Got some of the Waves and the Vans coming up now. Stay tuned.

0: G'day, Troy Cassidaly here. As a musician, there's nothing worse than getting sick and not being able to perform. So I make sure I get vaccinated against winter nasties like flu. Viruses are always changing, so it's important to get regular vaccinations, especially if you're a bit older like me. I love meeting happy, healthy mob at my gigs. So talk to your doctor or health worker about getting your winter flu and COVID vaccinations today. Authorised by the Australian Government, Canberra.
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Bit of NXS there with Nature Tonight, The Vans, Keep My Cool, and The Waifs at the top there with The Waitress. Good morning. You're tuned in here on The Brekkie Wrap here on 6 DBY. Getting you ready for your Monday morning. 11th of May is today's date, and the time right now is 20 minutes to 8. Got a bit of Jungle and Mondo Cosmo coming up, so do stay tuned.